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1: I'll tell you what I think. I think she's a cow. She's let you down too many times now. Let's go for a drink.

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0: se félek.
1: Hi, this is Klaus Meine from the Scorpions. You're listening to The Hobby Radio.